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Are you with me?

0: via DAB+. En ervaar zoveel meer. DAB+. Christina.
1: So sick and tired of chasing sunlight. Always waiting for the rain to waste it all.

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